0: Before TikTok, we had Tamagotchi. Before Facebook, we had Furbies.
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0: Before TikTok, we had Tamagotchi. Before Facebook, we had Furbies.
1: Before Ed, Taylor, and Harry, we had this.
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0: Hey, Brad, question for you. Are you a handy guy?
1: I'm a carpenter by trade. Yeah.
0: Oh, well. All right. What kind of carpentry do you do?
1: I do a little bit of everything, like deck fences and renovations.
0: Question, just as a measuring stick for my talents, to add 4 feet onto the end of your deck,
1: yep.
0: Is 2.5 months about the right amount of time?
1: 2.5 months?
0: Yeah.
1: Oh, yeah.
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1: say.
0: That's how long it took me. It was 37 degrees all summer.
1: Hey, well, he enjoyed yourself probably, though.
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1: It depends how high off the ground it is, I guess. Two and a half months a little higher off the ground is a little bit more acceptable.
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0: All right, Brad, have a great day. Bye.
1: Yeah, you too. 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

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She had a few drinks, I'm thinking soon what I'll be getting. 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